0: his 15, fights his way for a first down, down to the 10-yard line. Anthony Evans with some fancy footwork after the catch to make two men miss, and he picks up 11 yards and another bank first down. It's first down and goal to go for the Bulldogs from the 10.
1: Buddy, when he put that left cleat in the dirt, he absolutely moved on a dime and got back inside. That was an individual effort by Anthony Evans. Didn't really get the blocks that he needed, but boy, what a great job. So shifty, so twitchy. Puts the left foot down, picks up the first.
0: Six catches for 55 for Ant in the game tonight. Inside the final 30 seconds of the third, with State leading by 8. First and goal for the Bulldogs in the Carolina 10, moving left to right. Taylor gets the pass back. Line holds, he throws right side, this one's complete. It's Marquise Johnson spinning to his left, and a good open field tackle by Vakari Swain keeps him from getting free. He'll have to settle for 3 yards down to the 7, and it'll be second and goal for State when we start the fourth quarter here in Columbia. To quote Michael Scott, how the turntables have turned in this one. 17-0 third quarter for Mississippi State, and the Bulldogs have an 8-point lead as we head to the fourth here at Williams-Brice Stadium. 31-23, State on top. This is Mississippi State football from Learfield.
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0: State steals the momentum in the third quarter here at South Carolina to grab an 8-point lead, 31-23. Bulldogs trailed 16-0 early tonight. And looking at the numbers through three quarters, Bulldogs, in terms of total offense, now have gone ahead of Carolina, 351 for State, 302 for Carolina in the game. On the ground, Mississippi State, 119, 100-plus of that belonging to Fluff Bothwell, 232 through the air for the Bulldogs. Carolina, 173 through the air, 129 on the ground. Penalties a factor for both teams. State, 12 penalties for 83 yards. Carolina, 7 for 78. But the Bulldogs have been able to grab the lead thanks to a 17-0 third quarter. And Jay Perry, for as bad as State was in the first period tonight, they were that good in the third.
1: 147 yards to 5 in the first quarter against us. This third quarter, 166 to 5 the other way for the good guys. Credit this team for turning it around and playing one play at a time. Big second down here.
0: Trying to punch it in. Second and goal from the 7. Now going right to left. Here's a handoff around the

0: Left for Carolina. Sellers takes a shotgun snap. Pocket collapses. He's flushed off to the left. He'll throw on the run. It's caught short of the first down at the 34-yard line. Reeled in by Sequel Patterson. See where they mark him at. Did they say he was out of bounds?
1: Yeah, they
0: said he was out of bounds. It's an incomplete pass, so it's fourth down. And Carolina's got a punt. Boy, State has pitched a shutout so far defensively here in this second half. It has been an inspired effort by Zach Arnett's group. So here comes Mason Love to punt. Anthony Evans waiting back at his own 30. Hasn't had a chance to return one tonight. State comes after this one. Love gets it out of there, and it's a beauty. High spiral. Evans waves for a fair catch. Backs up inside his 30, and Anthony Evans will make that fair catch for Mississippi State at the Bulldogs' 28-yard line. So, great punt for Carolina, 46-yarder without a return, and State has the ball back, leading on the road by 15, 38-23 with 14 minutes to go. This is Mississippi State football from Learfield.
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0: State 31-7 approaching halftime in that one. And number 25, Virginia trailing West Virginia 21-14 early third quarter. That game, a neutral site game being played in Charlotte. Final scores from earlier. USC survives the cross-country road trip, and they beat Rutgers 42-35. Louisville picks up a big win in the ACC at home against SMU 41-31. Utah blanks Utah State 33-0. Michigan had some trouble early with UTEP, but they pull away in the second half 52-17, a 28-0 third quarter. The difference in that one. Indiana cruises past Western Kentucky 38-0. Iowa shuts out Northern Iowa 55-0, and Ohio State dominate over Kent State 59-3. Penn State, likewise, comfortable winners over Buffalo, 55-13. That's your look at what's going on around the SEC and the top 25. We'll take another break and then get you some of our highlights from today. Again, our final score, Mississippi State 41, South Carolina 34. As the region's locker room report rolls on, this is Mississippi State football from Learfield.
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0: Mississippi State beats South Carolina 41-34 in the SEC opener. Welcome inside the Learfield Network studios one last time tonight. Just want to remind you, our next broadcast will be on Wednesday. We've got Dog Talk. Neil will sit down with Coach Levy to talk about this game and preview next week's game against Mizzou. So that'll be at 6 o'clock on Wednesday. And then our next game broadcast will be on Saturday. They get a home game against Mizzou. The game scheduled to kick at 6:45. So we'll be on the air with pregame coverage at 4:30. So that'll do it for us tonight. For our entire crew, I'm Matt Schweikert saying so long. This has been Mississippi State Football from Learfield.
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Mike and the Mechanics, All I Need is a Miracle, as we're going to keep the music rolling with Bruce Springsteen, Hungry Heart, Mad About You, Belinda Carlisle, and Queen, Another One Bites the Dust.

0: Bruce Springsteen, Hungry Hearts, and more of those early games in the NFL for week number two of regular season. Steelers taking on the Patriots, Packers and the Jets, Browns and the Buccaneers, and Eagles taking on the Tennessee Titans. Never Heart, Cheap Trick, I Want You to Want Me, and Bill Medley and Jennifer Warrens, I've Had the Time of My Life.
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2: You're listening to Super Talk News. I'm Caleb Saylor. More than $104 million is being awarded to 167 healthcare projects in Mississippi. Governor Tate Reeves announced on Monday that the funding is being allocated through the state's Rural Health Transformation Program.
3: Now, as a reminder, we initially announced a little over $80 million for these first three programs, but we increased the budget due to the demand. I wish we could have funded every single good idea. And there were a lot of them. But I am encouraged that so many more opportunities are coming our way. Because, and this is why it is important to put today in perspective, this is just the beginning. We are still in year one of a five-year program.
2: He added that more announcements are on the horizon.
3: We still have more year one investments on both workforce and psychiatric emergency services to be announced.

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2: Tired of the same old morning routine? Tune in to Mornings with Richard Cross. Your connection to everything Mississippi. 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
3: When you listen to Super Talk Mississippi, you become part of a statewide community, a community of knowledgeable, engaged, enlightened, well-informed, hard-working men and women just like you, all eager to see the Magnolia State grow and prosper. 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
4: The Mississippi Book Festival in Jackson is returning for its 12th year on September 26th. The Literary Lawn Party brings readers and authors to the capital city every year in an exhilarating celebration of books. Folks from all over can enjoy a full day of reading, book signings, panels, and writing workshops at the Capitol Grounds and Galloway Church. Festivities start at 9 in the morning, so be sure to get there early to enjoy a full day of all things literature. Trustmark Park will once again transform into a winter wonderland this holiday season. The Mississippi Mud Monsters announced that the Southern Lights will be back after a successful debut in 2025. But this year, officials say there will be even more lights, along with an ice skating rink that will be 900 square feet larger than last Christmas. Specific dates, hours, tickets, and other details about Southern Lights will be revealed in the weeks to come. For all things Mississippi, go to supertalk.fm. With Super Talk News, I'm Griffin Rowe.
5: Hey, I'm D. Riley, taking a quick look at the Laser 96.1 forecast from the Security Solutions Weather Center for tonight, and you can expect mostly clear skies, the low 72. Sunday, sunny, the high 99. Tomorrow night's mostly clear, the low 72. A look ahead, a chance of wet weather Monday, the high 98, the low 72. That's a look at your forecast on your station for the Rick Burgess Show. 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

0: The Nag, My Sharona, Dexy's Midnight Runners, Come On Eileen, and a whole lot more on the way.
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6: Hey, I'm D. Riley, taking a quick look at the Laser 96.1 forecast from the Security Solutions Weather Center for tonight, and you can expect mostly clear skies, the low 72. Sunday, sunny, the high 99. Tomorrow night's mostly clear, the low 72. A look ahead, a chance of wet weather Monday, the high 98, the low 72. That's a look at your forecast on your station for the Rick Burgess Show. 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
11: You're listening to Super Talk News. I'm Caleb Sailors. State Auditor Shad White could be the next Republican to enter the 2027 race for governor, but he's not quite ready to make an announcement on his political future at this time.
12: I'm seriously considering running for governor. And look, for the people who are announcing right now, I really do think it's too early. I think we need to keep focusing on our jobs. And frankly, we still have races going on here in Mississippi right now. Cindy Hyde-Smith is in a tough race against Scott Colomb. She's going to win, but we need to help her do that. And so I think that ought to be the focus, helping President Trump right now between now and the midterms. And then I promise you I will make an announcement.
11: At this time, Attorney General Lynn Fitch, former House Speaker Philip Gunn, and Ag Commissioner Andy Gibson have announced their bids for governor. This hour of Super Talk News is brought

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2: Mystical sea creatures will soon make their way to the Mississippi Aquarium to entertain the public. Officials with the aquarium in Gulfport announced that mermaids will be on site for 2 weekends of dive performances, meet and greets, and family-friendly fun. From September 25th through the 27th and October 2nd through the 4th, guests can experience mermaid dive performances and aquatic wonders and meet the mermaids in changing tides, all included with general admission. It's election season in Mississippi, with midterms just under 2 months away. Secretary of State Michael Watson is looking to keep voters up to speed on some recent changes. A recent legislative update in the Magnolia State altered how races are determined. Some require a majority vote in order for a candidate to be declared the winner, while some are determined from a plurality vote where a candidate gains more than the opposition. For the full list of changes, go to supertalk.fm. With Supertalk News, I'm Griffin Rowe.
3: Hey, I'm D. Riley, taking a quick look at the Laser 96.1 forecast from the Security Solutions Weather Center for tonight, and you can expect mostly clear skies, the low 72. Sunday, sunny, the high 99. Tomorrow night's mostly clear, the low 72. A look ahead, a chance of wet weather Monday, the high 98, the low 72. That's a look at your forecast on your station for the Rick Burgess Show. 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

0: If we only knew then what we know now, right? If we could only turn back time, and a great song from Cher. Mike Scott hanging out with you. Thank you for being along on the weekend. Got Phil Collins right around the corner to sing too.
1: And now. 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The Magnolia State's top stories from the Laser 96.1 newsroom.
2: You're listening to Super Talk News. I'm Caleb Sailors. State Auditor Shad White could be the next Republican to enter the 2027 race for governor, but he's not quite ready to make an announcement on his political future at this time.
3: I'm seriously considering running for governor. And look, for the people who are announcing right now, I really do think it's too early. I think we need to keep focusing on our jobs. And frankly, we still have races going on here in Mississippi right now. Cindy Hyde-Smith is in a tough race against Scott Colomb. She's going to win, but we need to help her do that. And so I think that ought to be the focus, helping President Trump right now between now and the midterms. And then I promise you I will make an announcement.
2: At this time, Attorney General Lynn Fitch, former House Speaker Philip Gunn, and Ag Commissioner Andy Gibson have announced their bids for governor. 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

0: You can hear Super Talk Mississippi from the Delta to the Red Clay Hills of Meridian and from Oxford to Biloxi. And when you're out of the state, you can always get the latest Mississippi news and talk online at supertalk.fm and on your smart device with the Super Talk app. You're proud to call Mississippi home, and we're proud to cover your state like no one else. 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
1: Mystical sea creatures will soon make their way to the Mississippi Aquarium to entertain the public. Officials with the aquarium in Gulfport announced that mermaids will be on site for 2 weekends of dive performances, meet and greets, and family-friendly fun. From September 25th through the 27th and October 2nd through the 4th, guests can experience mermaid dive performances and aquatic wonders and meet the mermaids in changing tides, all included with general admission. It's election season in Mississippi, with midterms just under 2 months away. Secretary of State Michael Watson is looking to keep voters up to speed on some recent changes. A recent legislative update in the Magnolia State altered how races are determined. Some require a majority vote in order for a candidate to be declared the winner, while some are determined from a plurality vote where a candidate gains more than the opposition. For the full list of changes, go to supertalk.fm. With Supertalk News, I'm Griffin Rowe.
2: Hey, I'm D. Riley, taking a quick look at the Laser 96.1 forecast from the Security Solutions Weather Center for tonight, and you can expect mostly clear skies, the low 72. Sunday, sunny, the high 99. Tomorrow night's mostly clear, the low 72. A look ahead, a chance of wet weather Monday, the high 98, the low 72. That's a look at your forecast on your station for the Rick Burgess Show. 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

0: 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Van Halen coming up.
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0: Steven Tyler, Aerosmith Angel. Jerry and the crew got us on at work tonight, checking in for that. Thanks for having us on. Backstreet Boys and Rick Springfield, my special suggestion, coming up.
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0: late 70s, one of several hits. Ventura Highway is another big song from that band. America, singing about Sister Golden Hair. Got Michael Stipe, R.E.M., and the great Phil Collins to sing for you next, too.
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0: singing about that bizarre love triangle. It's the band New Order. 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Starship and the Police coming up.
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0: Gin Blossoms, Hey Jealousy. Going to play that for Alex checking in tonight here in the studio. You can do the same thing. We'll try to get your song played as quickly as possible. And Prince leads the way, hopping in for a ride musically into that little red Corvette and KC and the Sunshine Band as well.
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0: singing about that Jukebox Hero, a band which was out and about a good part of the past several months over the summer, opening for Lynyrd Skynyrd. Of course, it's Lou Gramm and Foreigner.
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Sort of. First, tonight. 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
6: You're listening to Super Talk News. I'm Caleb Saylors. Mississippi recently passed a law aimed at keeping non-citizens from participating in local elections. Since its adoption, however, the SHIELD Act has caused some confusion. State Senator Jeremy England is looking to clear it up.
7: What people have been confused about on this system is they say, you know, well, do I need to bring my birth certificate with me to vote now, or do I need my marriage license? And the answer is no. Most Mississippi voters are not going to even know the SHIELD Act was passed because you still register to vote the same way and you still go to vote the same way you did. You do have to have your voter ID because we have that here in Mississippi, but you don't need anything else.
6: Voters would only have to prove citizenship if they are flagged in the database.
7: The only time you would need those citizenship verifying documents is if you're flagged through the SAVE database. Then we built in a time frame for you to go to your clerk's office and prove your citizenship.
6: Yeah. You can find out more at supertalk.fm.
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6: The National Folk Festival will return to Jackson in November with a major emphasis on talent from Mississippi. Blaine Wade, the event's executive director, tells us more.
9: The National Folk Festival, as it goes from community to community, it is a celebration of the nation's finest traditional artists, but within that, we always want to celebrate and honor the best artists from the home state and region.
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9: 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It's both very literal, but it's also metaphorical. It's a nod to the way Mississippi has influenced so much of America's artistic and cultural and musical history.
6: 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I'm Caleb Saylor.
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0: Tom Petty's dream was making music for you and me. Tom once said, "Music is probably the only real magic I've encountered in my entire life. There's not some trick involved in it. It's pure and it's real. It moves, it heals, it communicates, and does all these incredible things." Rest in peace, brother.
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This weekly radio program is brought to you by Elder Joe Nettles, pastor of Sulphur Springs Primitive Baptist Church in Caledonia, Mississippi, and Elder David Wise, pastor of Clear Springs Primitive Baptist Church in Mabin, Mississippi. We invite you to stay tuned for our message.

y'all will turn with me in the Old Testament, it's a Song of Solomon. Lord being my helper, I would like to begin a series of preaching through Song of Solomon. It's a Old Testament book, a great poem of love regarding the Lord and relationship between him and his bride. And it is written in poetic language. It is certainly allegorical, okay, because King Solomon is mentioned often in this song. Now, Song of Solomon is also Song of Songs, or in other words, it stands for the greatest song of all. And King Solomon's name is mentioned throughout this book. There's no necessity to literally believe this literally happened, but at the same time, the writer, who I believe was King Solomon, was inspired to write this, which we may find odd because Solomon had 700 wives and 300 concubines. And what has caused a lot of people to doubt that Solomon could ever have written such a thing is because he had 700 wives and 300 concubines. And I don't know why anybody would even want 700 wives and 300 concubines, but he did. And was foolish enough to enter in to those relationships copiously while he was king, and it cost him because these strange wives drew his heart away from the Lord. But yet at the same time, it carries with it the idea that here was a king that is writing of the inspiration of the Spirit regarding one singular bride, and she is referred to as the Shulamite in this book. Now, was there actually a Shulamite who was among his wives? I don't know. Or was this one concept of a bride given him by the Holy Spirit? And he is moved to write these things about a singular bride that is so wonderful and so

precious and above measure, that the very King of Kings and Lord of Lords, writing through the inspiration of the Spirit through King Solomon, would convey to him this loving relationship with this bride. I personally believe that that is what we are reading here, that we are reading something that did not literally happen, but again, it's very allegorical. I see no reason to say it was not written by King Solomon, but it was not necessary that it was written about one specific particular person. But I think obviously the message is clear. This king loves his bride, and this bride loves the king. Another thing we're going to notice throughout studying this book is that there are variations in experience and engagement. It's not like you have just a constant dialogue face-to-face between the king and the bride. You're going to see that there are times when the king withdraws himself. And you're going to see that there are times when the bride, the beloved, the Shulamite, that she's been foolish. And she finds herself separated and longing for the presence of her beloved. And my friends, we're going to see in this, I believe, what we all have experienced in Christ, that there are times when the Lord in his sovereignty sees fit to withdraw the copious comfort and sense of his presence that so oftentimes we get to enjoy. But yet he doesn't do that out of enmity. He doesn't do that out of, to punish us. But at the same time, maybe it's a reminder how ardently we long for him and how badly we need the Lord in our lives. If you're not a preacher of the gospel, you can't appreciate this like Brother David and I can, because there are times when you get up taking for granted your relationship with the Lord, that he's going to lift you up and prop you up to preach one more time, and just to humble us and to show us that he is still in control of this process. The Lord in his sovereignty can withdraw himself for a space, a distance from us. And it seems like a very dry time, but I tell you what, it makes you all the more long for the presence of the bridegroom, long for the presence of our husband, Jesus Christ, and the fellowship of the Holy Spirit. Another thing we're going to see here is that this king is not just a king. He is also very relatable. You would think about a king sitting in ivory palaces far above and beyond. One who cannot be approached unto, one who cannot be seen by the common eye. But here we see one that while he is king and while he has all the power and the blessings and the benefits of any king, and certainly he represents the blessed and only potentate, King of Kings and Lord of Lords, yet we see him among the flocks. We see him in the streets among the people. We see him coming and knocking upon the doors, looking through the lattice. We see one who is king, and he is beautiful above all comprehension, but yet he is very near. He's very near. And I thank God that our Lord is so. He's the same yesterday, today, and forever. He is far above and beyond. His thoughts are above our thoughts, as high as the heavens are above the earth. So saith Isaiah 55. But I thank God that I have the precious promise that when I draw nigh to him, he will draw nigh to me. And that he doesn't just draw nigh to me, he is even in my heart. Been trying to preach through Romans, and in Romans chapter 10, how does the word of faith speak? It doesn't speak of something that is yet without, that you can make come in. It speaks of that which is already in, which can be known and manifested without. That word of faith, which is nigh thee, even in thy mouth and in thy heart. That's the word of faith which we preach. And the only reason that preaching finds a place in your heart and soul is because the Lord abides there, and he has created a place there, an abiding place for that word. And so I hope we'll see these things come through as we read through Song of Solomon. Now, Song of Songs, Song of Solomon, chapter 1, the Song of Songs, which is Solomon's. Let him kiss me with the kisses of his mouth, for thy love is better than wine. Now here, the inspiration of the Spirit, we see right off of the bat that we are to love and desire our Lord. I mean, this is a very strong word. Somebody would say, whoa, simmer down now, simmer down. But I'm telling you right out of the bat, we should be just this bold in our love of seeking our Savior and of his fellowship and his presence in our lives. Let him kiss me with the kisses

of his mouth, for thy love is better than wine. Because of the savour of thy good ointments, thy name is as ointment poured forth. Therefore do the virgins love thee. One thing we need to notice is love is very high priority. It is the most obvious theme of this writing regarding the relationship between the Lord Jesus Christ and his people. And I certainly believe we have basis to believe this allegory. Some people will say, well, it was speaking about Jehovah and the tribe of Israel. Well, in a sense, as that relationship is emulative of the ultimate relationship under consideration here, that may be true. But I believe this is ultimately emulative of the relationship between Jesus Christ and his church, known as his bride, a la Ephesians chapter 5. He laid down his life for the bride. He loves the bride. He cares for the bride. He sacrifices for the bride. He is to be the head of the bride. He is to be the savior of the home. And here we see this relationship. And love is so powerfully spoken of. It's more powerful than the grave. This love being spoken of in this word, it should move us, because love is not an accidental thing in this world. The children of God who've been born again, the Spirit of God, have been given love. And that love, my friends, that we feel one for another is relatable with what we will feel in heaven. And there's a lot about heaven I can't tell you. Okay? I know that faith won't be there, because faith is the substance of things hoped for and the evidence of things not seen. Well, when we're there, we won't need the evidence, and we won't need to see the things hoped for. We'll be there. We'll be immersed in it. Hope will not be in heaven, because that which is seen, why for do you hope for it? Now, we won't have hope in heaven. We'll have the reality in heaven. But the greatest of faith, hope, and charity is charity. It's love. And that love that we experience and feel down here will continue to be in heaven. Now, we can't even imagine down here in this polluted, corrupted frame of flesh what that intensity of that love in heaven will be, first and foremost for our God, but also for all of those conformed to the image of Christ, our brothers and sisters in heaven. We will not even be able to we can't even conceive of that really in full. But my friends, isn't it wonderful to know that we're still able to taste it while we walk here on this earth, while we serve Christ, while we suffer through the sneers and the jeers of those who hate God and despise his cause and righteousness and love? They call lust love. And my friends, we know what true love is because we felt it. It's been shed abroad in our hearts by the Holy Ghost, which is given unto us. And so therefore, this writing, it expresses something that is very real and is transcendent. It was given us from heaven, and we will carry it with us to heaven because God is love. And the other thing here, notice this, because of the savour of thy good ointments, thy name is, and I tried to preach on the name of the Lord last Wednesday when I was here. He said, thy name is as ointment poured forth. Therefore do the virgins love thee. What is he saying here? He's saying thy name is as an ointment poured forth. The ointment under consideration here is something very valuable, something very delectable, something that gives off a wonderful savor. These ointments were used extensively in feasts and in weddings and in anointing the dead and in yes, sir, I see you, buddy. And in marriages and sacred events. But he said, this ointment is poured forth because thy name is as this ointment. The very name of God, the reputation of God. Notice he said, thy name is as ointment poured forth. Therefore do the virgins love thee. I don't understand why women love bad boys. I don't understand why that has been so prevalent. And let me tell you something, though. In this day and age that we live in, you may feel some leeway to love the bad boy and to kind of despise the more solid, steadfast, boring guy. Maybe he's a little punchy in the middle. Maybe he's not ripped, and maybe he's not, you know, driving the Porsche or whatever the case may be. Somebody, let me tell you something. When you have laws and you have a structure, as we've had in our lives, sometimes girls may think, well, dating the bad boy is not that bad. But let me tell you something. Bad boys in this day were bad boys.

were evil, they were wicked. They were in many respects unrestrained by the protections that we have here. A virgin, a godly woman, did not want a bad man. She wanted a good man. She wanted a man of good reputation because she knew her very life's safety and provision was going to be through the beneficence of this man. Therefore, she wanted a man with a great reputation. She did not want the one lying in the ditch that had to be dragged out and cleaned up for the altar. No, she did not want someone of a poor reputation. She wanted one who had lived a life that was honoring and honorable, and that she could feel close unto and secure unto, that he's not going to beat and abuse her, but that he's going to care for her and nourish and cherish her as he doth his own flesh. Okay? How important is it to have a good reputation among the godly in this world? It is vital. Proverbs 22:1 says, "A good name is rather to be chosen than great riches, and loving favor rather than silver and gold." So what's being coupled together? A good name and loving favor. I'm going to tell you what, in that day, if you didn't have a good name, you shouldn't expect a whole lot of loving favor from that source. Ecclesiastes 7:1, the same writer as the book under consideration in our study. Ecclesiastes 7:1 says, "A good name is better than precious ointment." There's that connection of the name, the preciousness, and the good reputation of the name, the strength of the name, and the ointment here in this allusion. "A good name is better than precious ointment, and the day of death than the day of one's birth." Now, there are some ways I could think of the day of death being better than the days of one's birth. If you're looking at it in an eternal aspect, in the concept of eternal salvation or eternal life, for the child of God, the day of death far exceeds the day of birth. Now, I know the day of birth is necessary because you can't be born again unless you first get born. And I know, my friends, it's wonderful that we rejoice in life and we thank God for that. But you live very much of this life. You look forward to the peace and the triumph of a victorious death in Jesus Christ. But I think what more is being spoken of here, when he says the day of death and the day of one's birth, it's coupled together with a good name. Now, let me tell you something. It's easy to feel peaceable. You know, it's a pretty common thing to see these babies. One of the nurse practitioners with whom I work at the Garfield Clinic brought her newborn baby today. Just everybody's oohing and aahing. It's so easy. I mean, nobody sees a new baby and says, that would look shifty to me right there. You don't go and see them. Now, let me tell you straight now. I love all babies, and all babies are precious. But I'm just going to be real and honest with you. Not all babies are pretty. Now, not all babies are pretty. They're just not. I'm sorry. Some of them grow right in. My son Royce, when he was born, he looked like an alien. I mean, he was bad. He was wrinkled. He was cheesy. He had a pointed head. His hands and his feet were dusky. He had swollen face from being in the birth canal. I mean, he was squeaking and squawking. And I said, I love him. Yeah, I do. But that's not a good looking chap. Okay, but having said that, nobody looks at a baby and says, "Oh, you better watch that one right there." That's, you know, why? Because the baby begins with a fresh slate, a good beginning of a life of great potential. So it's pretty common. It's very common. In fact, I don't know of any exceptions. But when it comes to the day of a person's death, all right, sometimes you've seen what that person has said, how they've responded, how they've reacted, how they have chosen to live their lives. And it's a whole different ballgame at the day of death, isn't it? In the view and the judgment of people. Now, it's one thing to make mistakes. We're all sinners. But I strive and long to be able to draw my last breath with someone feeling a rare treasure, and that is to be able to stand over a dying man and say, "That was a good, godly man. That was a man who had faults. He had his problems, but he was a good and godly man, and he was one who could be

138 verse 2. I will worship toward thy holy temple and praise thy name for thy loving kindness and for thy truth. For thou hast magnified thy word above all thy name. And notice, I'll praise thee for loving kindness. It's easy to praise somebody for loving kindness, but truth not so much. Why? Because truth stinks. We all love loving kindness, but truth, it convicts us. I thank God for truth because I have a heart in which Jesus abides, and Jesus is the truth, and that makes me want to long for truth. But still, the truth feels inconvenient and painful sometimes. Sometimes it's a sweetness to the mouth, but it's bitterness in the belly. But here he says, I'll praise thee, praise thy name for thy loving kindness and for thy truth, for thou hast magnified thy word above all thy name. He said, your word, which is truth, you have magnified above all thy name. So if this name and reputation is so important, and he has magnified his word above all of his name, which means, my friends, what's the greatest way to honor the Lord? It's not just by calling his name, but with a motive and heart to do his will. If you love me, Jesus said, keep my commandments. And that heart that longs to do the will of God and the works of God and the commandments of God, that is a tongue that can let forth effusive, glorious praise to its Savior because it has the desire to do his word. Now, seeing that the Lord's magnified his word above all his name, shouldn't we be very careful about what doctrine gets attached to that holy name? We should be very careful about what doctrine gets attached to that holy name. It always reminds me of Ezekiel 13:22. And everybody can fall into this trap. Even old Baptists can fall into this trap. Ezekiel 13:22. One of the condemnations of the false prophets was this. Because with lies ye have made the heart of the righteous sad, whom I have not made sad, and strengthened the hands of the wicked, that he should not return from his wicked way, by promising him life. So here are prophets who carry with it the aura of authority of God coming forward, and they're making people sad that God said, they should be glad, and you're making them sad. How can that happen? Well, what if somebody comes to you and says, well, if somebody's never had an opportunity to hear the gospel, then it means they're going to hell. God's word never says that. God's word never says that. Never one time does it say that. Oh, it makes some strong statements about belief. It takes some strong statements against those who hate God. But it never makes the claim that most of humanity that ever has or ever will live who will not be blessed to hear a true, sound gospel sermon that of needs, must needs, you must believe they're all going to bust hell wide open. That's making sad people. But when I find in the Word of God that if we believe not, yet he abideth faithful, when I read in the Word of God, but it's of him who, but of him are ye in Christ Jesus, who of God is made unto us wisdom, righteousness, sanctification, and redemption. When I hear in the Word of God, my friends, that the faith of many had been overturned, nevertheless, the foundation of God standeth sure, having this seal, the Lord knoweth them that are his. We need to be careful not to make sad the people that God would have glad, rejoicing in his grace and his mercy, and yet burdened by false doctrine that's been attached to his name. But at the same time, also, we as primitive Baptists can make the mistake of going out and telling people who are unbelievers in Christ, avowed unbelievers, they do not believe, say, oh, well, I know, don't worry. Talking to them now. Look, it's one thing for you and I to discuss unbelievers and our opinion of unbelievers, but it's a whole different thing when you go spreading the word, the witness of Christ. The word and the witness of Christ, my friends, is to repent and believe in love. And so when we're communicating that to another, if they tell me, no, I will not have your Christ, oh, well, it's okay. Don't you worry about it. You're going to heaven anyway. I don't find anywhere in the Word of God that is so. And sometimes it's kind of easy to fall into that trap because we'd rather see people comforted than condemned. But my friend, sometimes condemnation is what people need. Sometimes not being saved by compassion, but being pulled from the fire
is what some people need. And so we never

with malice. We never want to do it with spite, but we want to do it faithfully. And so therefore, we need to be very careful about how we present the doctrines of Jesus Christ, because he's magnified his word above all of his name. And this name of this king, this shepherd, this husband, this beloved, this lover, this friend, this one of great passion and beauty and strength, it means everything to us while we live in this world. It is power. The Lord Jesus Christ, in condemning the scribes and the Pharisees, condemned them by saying, "You've taken away the key of knowledge." And it's that knowledge, that knowing Jesus Christ. That's why it's so important to Jesus. He said, "Look, take my yoke upon you and learn of me. Learn of me." And so that's why doctrine should never take a backseat to emotion. Doctrine should never take a backseat to singing. Doctrine should never take a backseat to entertainments, to clubs, to auxiliaries, to whatever the case may be. The doctrine of the Lord and Savior Jesus Christ is not penultimate to the church. It is necessary to the church, as she is the pillar and ground of the truth. So God help us to consider our beloved.

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This program is produced by Sulphur Springs Primitive Baptist Church, 40283 Wolf Road in Caledonia, Mississippi, and Clear Springs Primitive Baptist Church, 55 Tahoe Road in Mabin, Mississippi. We would love for you to come and worship with us Sunday morning at 10:30 a.m. Tune in next week for another Gospel of Grace message. Until next time, we pray that God shall supply all your need according to his riches in glory by Christ Jesus, our Lord.

0: Hey, I'm D. Riley, taking a quick look at the Laser 96.1 forecast from the Security Solutions Weather Center for today, and you can expect sunny skies, the high 99, tonight's mostly clear, the low 72. A chance of showers and thunderstorms Monday, the high 98, partly cloudy skies tomorrow night, the low 72. A look ahead, a chance of wet weather Tuesday, the high 96, the low 70. That's a look at your forecast on your station for the Rick Burgess Show. 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

0: Hey, I'm D. Riley, taking a quick look at the Laser 96.1 forecast from the Security Solutions Weather Center for today, and you can expect sunny skies, the high 99, tonight's mostly clear, the low 72. A chance of showers and thunderstorms Monday, the high 98, partly cloudy skies tomorrow night, the low 72. A look ahead, a chance of wet weather Tuesday, the high 96, the low 70. That's a look at your forecast on your station for the Rick Burgess Show. 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

0: 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A chance of showers and thunderstorms Monday, the high 98, partly cloudy skies tomorrow night, the low 72. A look ahead, a chance of wet weather Tuesday, the high 96, the low 70. That's a look at your forecast on your station for the Rick Burgess Show, Laser 96.1 WLZA.
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0: Hey, I'm D. Riley, taking a quick look at the Laser 96.1 forecast from the Security Solutions Weather Center for today, and you can expect sunny skies, the high 99, tonight's mostly clear, the low 72. A chance of showers and thunderstorms Monday, the high 98, partly cloudy skies tomorrow night, the low 72. A look ahead, a chance of wet weather Tuesday, the high 96, the low 70. That's a look at your forecast on your station for the Rick Burgess Show. 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

0: KMD Riley taking a quick look at the Laser 96.1 forecast from the Security Solutions Weather Center for today, and you can expect sunny skies, the high 99, tonight's mostly clear, the low 72. A chance of showers and thunderstorms Monday, the high 98, partly cloudy skies tomorrow night, the low 72. A look ahead, a chance of wet weather Tuesday, the high 96, the low 70. That's a look at your forecast on your station for the Rick Burgess Show. 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

0: Hey, I'm D. Riley, taking a quick look at the Laser 96.1 forecast from the Security Solutions Weather Center for today, and you can expect sunny skies, the high 99, tonight's mostly clear, the low 72. A chance of showers and thunderstorms Monday, the high 98, partly cloudy skies tomorrow night, the low 72. A look ahead, a chance of wet weather Tuesday, the high 96, the low 70. That's a look at your forecast on your station for the Rick Burgess Show. 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

0: Laser 96.1, the Golden Triangle's official weekend station on this Sunday. There's no doubt Gwen Stefani and the band, Brick House, Commodores, and Heart. What about love? Heart's got a new album on the way. Nancy Wilson says the recording process is finished, and they did the recording in Nashville, and she says it sounds great. So we're looking forward to something new from Heart coming in the near future. And also, they did say they will be touring again next year, too. So looking forward to that. Coming up in just a minute, hang on for the Bee Gees and the Thompson Twins on Laser 96.1.
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The Brothers Gibb, that's the Bee Gees, of course, and More Than a Woman. Wanted Dead or Alive from Bon Jovi and Hold Me Now. Thompson Twins all in that set on this Sunday. I'm Joe, glad to be along with you. Thanks for having the radio cranked up and turned on today. Bon Jovi says they'll be hitting the road again after the successful tour this year. They started at Madison Square Garden with that residency and then went overseas. And John Bon Jovi said when that tour ended a couple of weeks ago that he's just taking it all in on the last night, he says, because we won't be back out here until another 5 months or so. But he says the band is already putting the plans together for a new tour in 2027. So we'll keep you up to date on that and looking forward to it. Wham and Steve Winwood coming up. Sir Steve Winwood, I should say.

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2: Hey, I'm D. Riley, taking a quick look at the Laser 96.1 forecast from the Security Solutions Weather Center for today, and you can expect sunny skies, the high 99, tonight's mostly clear, the low 72. A chance of showers and thunderstorms Monday, the high 98, partly cloudy skies tomorrow night, the low 72. A look ahead, a chance of wet weather Tuesday, the high 96, the low 70. That's a look at your forecast on your station for the Rick Burgess Show. 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

0: Sir Steve Winwood and Higher Love. And right before that, Wake Me Up Before You Go-Go from Wham. I'm Joe, spreading the love via classic hits on this Sunday. Lots of great classic hits still to come for you. Lots of great football yesterday. My favorite game of the week was LSU and Ole Miss. Lane Kiffin, now coaching at LSU, returns to where he was head coach, Ole Miss. It looked like it was going to be all Ole Miss in the first half, but then LSU storms back, makes a game of it, a great game. Final score, 32-24. Ole Miss scored late, went for two, and then held LSU out of the end zone at the end with an interception on fourth down. But what a great atmosphere. Boy, it was loud in that stadium, and I was glued to the TV set. Hope you got a chance to catch that game last night. Ole Miss taking down LSU. Coming up in just a sec, hang on for more great rock and roll from the Bengals. Got U2, Cher, and Billy Joel all coming up.
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KMD Riley taking a quick look at the Laser 96.1 forecast from the Security Solutions Weather Center for today, and you can expect sunny skies, the high 99, tonight's mostly clear, the low 72. A chance of showers and thunderstorms Monday, the high 98, partly cloudy skies tomorrow night, the low 72. A look

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Mr. Springsteen, the boss, Bruce Springsteen, and the E Street Band from Born in the USA. It's Glory Days from 1984. Also, Steeler's Wheel, Stuck in the Middle with You, and What's Love Got to Do with It? Tina Turner. Huge hit for Tina Turner from the comeback Private Dancer album. I'm Joe, glad to be

0: be here, not feeling stuck at all. Hope you're not stuck either. Hope you're having a great weekend. Keep the radio cranked up. We'll get you through whatever you got going on today. Got Men at Work coming up. Peter Schilling's going to come home, so to speak. And hang on for Pat Benatar, all on the way.
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2: Hey, I'm D. Riley, taking a quick look at the Laser 96.1 forecast from the Security Solutions Weather Center for today, and you can expect sunny skies, the high 99, tonight's mostly clear, the low 72. A chance of showers and thunderstorms Monday, the high 98, partly cloudy skies tomorrow night, the low 72. A look ahead, a chance of wet weather Tuesday, the high 96, the low 70. That's a look at your forecast on your station for the Rick Burgess Show. 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

0: 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Coming up, Queen and Huey Lewis on the news.
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2: You're listening to Super Talk News. I'm Caleb Saylor. Mississippi recently passed a law aimed at keeping non-citizens from participating in local elections. Since its adoption, however, the SHIELD Act has caused some confusion. State Senator Jeremy England is looking to clear it up.
3: What people have been confused about on this system is they say, you know, well, do I need to bring my birth certificate with me to vote now, or do I need my marriage license? And the answer is no. Most Mississippi voters are not going to even know the SHIELD Act was passed because you still register to vote the same way and you still go to vote the same way you did. You do have to have your voter ID because we have that here in Mississippi, but you don't need anything else.
2: Voters would only have to prove citizenship if they are flagged in the database.
3: 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Then we built in a time frame for you to go to your clerk's office and prove your citizenship.
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2: The National Folk Festival will return to Jackson in November with a major emphasis on talent from Mississippi. 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
5: 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It's both very literal, but it's also metaphorical. 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
2: 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I'm Caleb Saylor.
6: Hey, I'm D. Riley, taking a quick look at the Laser 96.1 forecast from the Security Solutions Weather Center for today, and you can expect sunny skies, the high 99, tonight's mostly clear, the low 72. A chance of showers and thunderstorms Monday, the high 98, partly cloudy skies tomorrow night, the low 72. A look ahead, a chance of wet weather Tuesday, the high 96, the low 70. That's a look at your forecast on your station for the Rick Burgess Show. 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

0: They are cool and the gang. That's Get Down On It. That is one of the instances where the band's name doesn't include the lead singer. That's Robert Cool Bell is the namesake and founder, but it was JT Taylor who was the one who sang lead on all the hits. AC/DC on the way. We'll also hear from the Bengals.
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1: You're listening to Super Talk News. I'm Caleb Saylors. Mississippi has made progress in reducing its infant mortality rates. State Health Officer Dr. Dan Edney explains.
2: The mortality rate for the state came down to below 9. We saved about 45 babies in 2025 that we would have lost in 2024.
1: The state still ranks among the worst in the nation when it comes to delivering healthy babies. Dr. Edney said his team is working tirelessly to change that.
2: It's not because of poor quality healthcare professionals or hospitals. It's the fact that we have an inadequate system to take care of high-risk moms and babies in this state.
1: For more Mississippi news, head on over to supertalk.fm. 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
6: The Mississippi Department of Agriculture and Commerce and the Mississippi Beef Council are partnering to give veterans a special treat during the upcoming state fair. 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Simply show your military ID when entering the fairgrounds and they will give you a special wristband indicating eligibility for a free biscuit. The biscuits will be available during regular fair hours from October 8th to 18th. 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
7: I'm Griffin Rook. Hey, I'm D. Riley, taking a quick look at the Laser 96.1 forecast from the Security Solutions Weather Center for today, and you can expect sunny skies, the high 99, tonight's mostly clear, the low 72. A chance of showers and thunderstorms Monday, the high 98, partly cloudy skies tomorrow night, the low 72. A look ahead, a chance of wet weather Tuesday, the high 96, the low 70. That's a look at your forecast on your station for The Rick Burgess Show. 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
2: Hey, I'm D. Riley, taking a quick look at the Laser 96.1 forecast from the Security Solutions Weather Center for today, and you can expect sunny skies, the high 99, tonight's mostly clear, the low 72. A chance of showers and thunderstorms Monday, the high 98, partly cloudy skies tomorrow night, the low 72. A look ahead, a chance of wet weather Tuesday, the high 96, the low 70. That's a look at your forecast on your station for the Rick Burgess Show. 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

0: passed a law aimed at keeping non-citizens from participating in local elections. Since its adoption, however, the SHIELD Act has caused some confusion. State Senator Jeremy England is looking to clear it up.
1: What people have been confused about on this system is they say, you know, well, do I need to bring my birth certificate with me to vote now, or do I need my marriage license? And the answer is no. Most Mississippi voters are not going to even know the SHIELD Act was passed, because you still register to vote the same way and you still go to vote the same way you did. You do have to have your voter ID, because we have that here in Mississippi, but you don't need anything else.
0: Voters would only have to prove citizenship if they are flagged in the database.
1: The only time you would need those citizenship verifying documents is if you're flagged through the SAVE database. Then we built in a time frame for you to go to your clerk's office and prove your citizenship.
0: Yeah. You can find out more at supertalk.fm.
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0: The National Folk Festival will return to Jackson in November with a major emphasis on talent from Mississippi. Blaine Wade, the event's executive director, tells us more.
4: The National Folk Festival, as it goes from community to community, it is a celebration of the nation's finest traditional artists, but within that, we always want to celebrate and honor the best artists from the home state and region.
0: There will also be a patriotic flair at the three-day celebration of American music and culture.
4: This year, everything is America 250, the 250th anniversary of our country. So the theme this year in the Mississippi Folklife area and stage is Mississippi flavor at the crossroads of the American story. It's both very literal, but it's also metaphorical. It's a nod to the way Mississippi has influenced so much of America's artistic and cultural and musical history.
0: Be sure to keep up with all things Mississippi by heading on over to supertalk.fm. I'm Caleb Saylor.
5: Hey, I'm D. Riley, taking a quick look at the Laser 96.1 forecast from the Security Solutions Weather Center for today, and you can expect sunny skies, the high 99, tonight's mostly clear, the low 72. A chance of showers and thunderstorms Monday, the high 98, partly cloudy skies tomorrow night, the low 72. A look ahead, a chance of wet weather Tuesday, the high 96, the low 70. That's a look at your forecast on your station for the Rick Burgess Show, Laser 96.1 WLZA.
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2: 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I'm Caleb Saylor. 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

0: Ace of Base with the title track to the album that would make them world famous. 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
2: 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I'm Caleb Saylors. Mississippi has made progress in reducing its infant mortality rates. State Health Officer Dr. Dan Edney explains.
3: The mortality rate for the state came down to below 9. We saved about 45 babies in 2025 that we would have lost in 2024.
2: The state still ranks among the worst in the nation when it comes to delivering healthy babies. Dr. Edney said his team is working tirelessly to change that.
3: It's not because of poor quality healthcare professionals or hospitals. It's the fact that we have an inadequate system to take care of high-risk moms and babies in this state.
2: For more Mississippi news, head on over to supertalk.fm. 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
6: The Mississippi Department of Agriculture and Commerce and the Mississippi Beef Council are partnering to give veterans a special treat during the upcoming state fair. 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Simply show your military ID when entering the fairgrounds, and they will give you a special wristband indicating eligibility for a free biscuit. The biscuits will be available during regular fair hours from October 8th to 18th. For the full story, head over to supertalk.fm. 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
7: Hey, I'm D. Riley, taking a quick look at the Laser 96.1 forecast from the Security Solutions Weather Center for today, and you can expect sunny skies, the high 99, tonight's mostly clear, the low 72. A chance of showers and thunderstorms Monday, the high 98, partly cloudy skies tomorrow night, the low 72. A look ahead, a chance of wet weather Tuesday, the high 96, the low 70. That's a look at your forecast on your station for the Rick Burgess Show. 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

0: Huey Lewis and the News with the song you might not realize is a cover, but it is. Originally recorded by Exile of Kiss You All Over fame. That's Heart and Soul. Lionel Richie coming up next.
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2: You're listening to Super Talk News. I'm Caleb Saylor. Mississippi recently passed a law aimed at keeping non-citizens from participating in local elections. Since its adoption, however, the SHIELD Act has caused some confusion. State Senator Jeremy England is looking to clear it up.
3: What people have been confused about on this system is they say, you know, well, do I need to bring my birth certificate with me to vote now, or do I need my marriage license? And the answer is no. Most Mississippi voters are not going to even know the SHIELD Act was passed because you still register to vote the same way and you still go to vote the same way you did. You do have to have your voter ID because we have that here in Mississippi, but you don't need anything else.
2: Voters would only have to prove citizenship if they are flagged in the database.
3: The only time you would need those citizenship verifying documents is if you're flagged through the SAVE database. Then we built in a time frame for you to go to your clerk's office and prove your citizenship.
2: Yeah. You can find out more at supertalk.fm.
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8: Hey, I'm D. Riley, taking a quick look at the Laser 96.1 forecast from the Security Solutions Weather Center for tonight, and you can expect mostly clear skies, the low 72, a chance of showers and thunderstorms Monday, the high 98, partly cloudy skies tomorrow night, the low 72. A look ahead, a chance of wet weather Tuesday, the high 96, the low 70. That's a look at your forecast on your station for the Rick Burgess Show, Laser 96.1 WLZA.

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0: title track and the first single from her debut album. It's Taylor Dayne, Tell It to My Heart. Gin Blossom's coming up, and along the way, movie music from Kenny Loggins.
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2: 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I'm Caleb Saylors. Mississippi has made progress in reducing its infant mortality rates. State Health Officer Dr. Dan Edney explains.
3: The mortality rate for the state came down to below 9. We saved about 45 babies in 2025 that we would have lost in 2024.
2: The state still ranks among the worst in the nation when it comes to delivering healthy babies. Dr. Edney said his team is working tirelessly to change that.
3: It's not because of poor quality healthcare professionals or hospitals. It's the fact that we have an inadequate system to take care of high-risk moms and babies in this state.
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2: Hey, I'm D. Riley, taking a quick look at the Laser 96.1 forecast from the Security Solutions Weather Center for tonight, and you can expect mostly clear skies, the low 72, a chance of showers and thunderstorms Monday, the high 98, partly cloudy skies tomorrow night, the low 72. A look ahead, a chance of wet weather Tuesday, the high 96, the low 70. That's a look at your forecast on your station for the Rick Burgess Show, Laser 96.1 WLZA.
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